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7: Cloud cover builds back into the region as we get past midnight tonight, with lows getting into the lower 40s and highs getting into the higher 60s, lower 70s for tomorrow. We do see a few isolated chances of rainfall towards the later morning hours and into the afternoon hours, which will clear on out as we go throughout the rest of the day. For Storm Tracker 6, I'm meteorologist Daniel Nemus.
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8: Cloud cover builds back into the region as we get past midnight tonight, with lows getting into the lower 40s and highs getting into the higher 60s, lower 70s for tomorrow. We do see a few isolated chances of rainfall towards the later morning hours and into the afternoon hours, which will clear on out as we go throughout the rest of the day. For Storm Tracker 6, I'm meteorologist Daniel Nemus.
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1: Hey, Steve. Hi, it's Randy Stein from Cruising 92.9. I have some good news, Steve.
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9: Cloud cover builds back into the region as we get past midnight tonight, with lows getting into the lower 40s and highs getting into the higher 60s, lower 70s for tomorrow. We do see a few isolated chances of rainfall towards the later morning hours and into the afternoon hours, which will clear on out as we go throughout the rest of the day. For Storm Tracker 6, I'm meteorologist Daniel Nemus.
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0: time for another Cruise and Music Lesson brought to you by Tyler Heating and Cooling. 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
1: Hello?
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3: I'm meteorologist David Young. Your forecast for tonight, look for low temperatures in the lower 40s with increasing clouds. One or two showers possible on Friday, but mostly cloudy and warm. Highs near 70 degrees. We'll drop back into the mid-50s Friday night with a chance for some showers and storms. Those should move out early on Saturday with high temperatures near 80.
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2: Now, the Storm Tracker 6 forecast on Cruisin' 92.9.
9: I'm meteorologist David Young. Your forecast for tonight: look for low temperatures in the lower 40s with increasing clouds. One or two showers possible on Friday, but mostly cloudy and warm. Highs near 70 degrees. We'll drop back into the mid-50s Friday night with a chance for some showers and storms. Those should move out early on Saturday with high temperatures near 80.
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9: I'm meteorologist David Young. Your forecast for tonight, look for low temperatures in the lower 40s with increasing clouds. One or two showers possible on Friday, but mostly cloudy and warm, highs near 70 degrees. We'll drop back into the mid-50s Friday night with a chance for some showers and storms. Those should move out early on Saturday with high temperatures near 80.
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6: And now, the Storm Tracker 6 forecast on Cruisin' 92.9.
7: I'm meteorologist David Younger. Forecast for tonight, look for low temperatures in the lower 40s with increasing clouds. One or two showers possible on Friday, but mostly cloudy and warm. Highs near 70 degrees. We'll drop back into the mid-50s Friday night with a chance for some showers and storms. Those should move out early on Saturday with high temperatures near 80.
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6: I'm meteorologist David Young. Your forecast for tonight: look for low temperatures in the lower 40s with increasing clouds. One or two showers possible on Friday, but mostly cloudy and warm. Highs near 70 degrees. We'll drop back into the mid-50s Friday night with a chance for some showers and storms. Those should move out early on Saturday with high temperatures near 80.
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10: I'm Storm Tracker 6 meteorologist Katie Nicolau. Here's a look at your forecast. Today, decreasing cloud cover will let our temperatures warm up to around 70 degrees. Overnight, we'll drop into the mid-50s with increasing clouds.

0: chance for some storms late that'll continue into the early morning Saturday. Saturday afternoon looks partly cloudy, but then storm chances return later in the evening with high temperatures in the upper 70s to low 80s.
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Cape, Virginia. Hey, you can meet me, Danny Stewart, in the morning, cruising 92.9. How are you? Welcome to Feel Good Friday, May 15th is our day. We have Van Halen coming up. Oh, I love Van Halen. Roxette, Talking Heads, and Belinda Carlisle. It's true. We do play Lansing's greatest hits. It's Steve Winwood, cruising 92.9.

0: Lansing's great assists. Kick them when they're up. Kick them when they're down. Don Henley's Dirty Laundry. Good morning. It is Feel Good Friday. I'm Danny Stewart at Cruisin' 92.9. Weather-wise today, cloudy. Then becoming sunny, high around 70. On Saturday, chance of showers and storms, highs low 80s. So today we celebrate officially National Chocolate Chip Day. I love chocolate chip ice cream. And believe it or not, my friends, it is officially National Pizza Party Day, which means I'm giving away another Pizza House Pizza Party in East Lansing. That's going to happen before 10. All you have to do to win is text in the word pizza right now. Include your name and your favorite cruising song to 517-694-4929.
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We play Lancey's Greatest Hits, Danny Stewart on Feel Good Friday at Cruisin' 92.9. Check it out, this new poll that asked Americans to rank things on a scale of very cool to not at all cool. 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Here's Van Halen, Why Can't This Be Love on Cruisin' 92.9.

The all-new Cruisin' 92.9 with a non-stop music morning brought to you by Joe's Body Shop in Perry. Anytime you need a tow, call Joe's 517-625-6340. By the way, thanks for listening on Feel Good Friday on the way before 7. Mr. Billy Joel, Susie Quattro, and Journey, one of my favorites, coming up soon on Cruisin' 92.9. I'm at

0: 6th grade assist, third eye blind, semi-charmed life. Danny Stewart on Feel Good Friday at Cruisin' 92.9. Good morning. Today, by the way, is a very special day on Friday, May 15th. It's the Day of Kindness, presented by Epiphany Now. It's a day built around kindness, community, and good people. 5 p.m. till 7 o'clock this afternoon. Big celebration at MSU-FCU headquarters, number 2 in East Lansing, right there on Coolidge Road. 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Big Brothers, Big Sisters, Michigan Capital Region, Tri-County Office on Aging, Hospice of Lansing, and also Positive Somebody. 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
5: Good morning, I'm Megan Vaselli with Six News. Tonight, it's win or go home for the Pistons, and for the Cavs, it's win or come back to Detroit. The Pistons head into Game 6 of the Eastern Conference semifinals down 3-2. Tonight's tip-off slated for 7, and if the Pistons can pull it off, they'll be back at home Sunday for Game 7. The East Lansing Police Department says today it will release video from the shooting death of Isaiah Kirby. Officers say exactly 1 month ago they shot and killed the MSU student when he ran at them with a knife. He's accused of stabbing local attorney Douglas Mylock, who underwent emergency surgery and was released from the hospital a few days later. Kirby's family has called for ELPD to release unedited, unredacted video of the shooting. And now the department plans to do so today after meeting with Kirby's family. For the latest news, weather, and sports, be sure to tune into 6 News, and we're always online at WLNS.com.
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14: Hey, Mid-Michigan, this is Ian Kress from the WLNS Sports Department. It's win or go home for the Detroit Pistons tonight. Game 6 between the Pistons and Cavaliers will tip off at 7 o'clock tonight in Cleveland. The Pistons trail 3-2 after the loss in Game 5 at home on Wednesday. If the Pistons want to win, they'll have to hand the Cavaliers their first home loss of the playoffs. And while the Pistons suffered a loss on Wednesday, the Detroit Tigers have suffered multiple losses since Wednesday. Yesterday, the Tigers fell in their series finale with the Mets 9-4. So the Tigers got swept by New York in the Queen City. The Tigers return home to begin a series with the Toronto Blue Jays tonight. First pitch is set for 6:40. The game will be seen on Apple TV. Have a good Friday.
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15: the Storm Tracker 6 forecast on Cruisin' 92.9.
16: I'm Storm Tracker 6 meteorologist Katie Nicolau. Here's a look at your forecast. Today, decreasing cloud cover will let our temperatures warm up to around 70 degrees. Overnight, we'll drop into the mid-50s with increasing clouds and the chance for some storms late that'll continue into the early morning Saturday. Saturday afternoon looks partly cloudy, but then storm chances return later in the evening with high temperatures in the upper 70s to low 80s.
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We are cruising 92.9, and trust me, you came to the right station for Lansing's greatest hits on the way after 7. Fleetwood Mac, the cars, train, and men at work. And how much does it cost to raise a child in America these days? That's coming up shortly, but first, Billy Joel, Moving Out on Q102.

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It's Matchbox 20, living in the real world, cruising 92.9. Today officially is Peace Officers Memorial Day. It's a day honoring law enforcement officers who have lost their lives in the line of duty with flags ordered at half-staff. Keep that in mind all day long. All right, moving on. It's one of my favorite karaoke songs right here. Rick Astley, Together Forever. Love the song. Cruising 92.9.

0: Nancy's greatest hits. I'm looking forward to the summer of 2026, aren't you? Brian Adams, Danny Stewart, the morning on Feel Good Friday. You're cruising 92.9. All right, listen, on a serious note, raising a child in America now costs more than $300,000 on average over 18 years, and that's a lot of money. New study says Hawaii is the most expensive state to raise a child, Mississippi the cheapest, and across the country, daycare continues to be the biggest expense for families. That is just unbelievable.
1: Biggest step, I think, in relationships is you decide to have a kid. I think you get to a point where everybody you know is pretty much caught on to you. 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You need a relationship where someone's impressed, you know where the spoons are.
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Tennessee's greatest hits. We are cruising 92.9. Great songs, great memories. You know what I love about being on the radio? I've been doing this for 48 years. So all the great 80s songs you hear on this station, I played back in the 80s on WVIC. Now, in 2026, I get to listen to them all over again. Love it. Don Henley on Cruisin'.

0: Lansing's greatest hits. You have to admit, we all have favorite songs, right? That's one of mine. Train Calling All Angels. Good morning. It's Cruising 92.9 on Feel Good Friday. Coming up, Bob Seger till Tuesday, Jackson Brown and the Police right here on Cruising. Hey, you want to hear something pretty cool? Pennsylvania communities are rolling out free vending machines that dispense essential wellness items like hygiene kits, HIV self-tests, and Narcan. The vending machines are called Health to Go, and they're designed to reduce barriers such as cost, transportation, and stigma, and more than 11,000 items were actually dispensed in the first year. So now, they hope to expand the program statewide.
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5: Good morning, I'm Megan Vaselli with Six News. The East Lansing Police Department says today it will release video from the shooting death of Isaiah Kirby. Officers say exactly 1 month ago they shot and killed the MSU student when he ran at them with a knife. He's accused of stabbing local attorney Douglas Mylock, who underwent emergency surgery and was released from the hospital a few days later. Kirby's family has called for ELPD to release unedited, unredacted video of the shooting. And now the department plans to do so today after meeting with Kirby's family. Tonight, it's win or go home for the Pistons, and for the Cavs, it's win or come back to Detroit. The Pistons head into Game 6 of the Eastern Conference semifinals down 3-2. Tonight's tip-off slated for 7, and if the Pistons can pull it off, they'll be back at home Sunday for Game 7. For the latest news, weather, and sports, be sure to tune into 6 News, and we're always online at WLNS.com.
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9: Heyman, Michigan, this is Ian Kress from the WLNS Sports Department. The NFL schedules were officially released yesterday for the Detroit Lions. They will open up the 2026 season at home against the New Orleans Saints. The Lions will then be on the road to take on the Buffalo Bills in Week 2. That'll be a Thursday night football game. In Week 4, the Lions will take on the Carolina Panthers on the road on Sunday night football. Their other Sunday night football game will be in Week 15 at Minnesota. The following week, the Lions will be on Monday Night Football to take on the New York Giants. The Lions will then wrap up the season on the road against the Bears in Week 17 and the Packers in Week 18. The Lions will have one less home game because they will be taking on the New England Patriots in Week 10 over in Germany. Kickoff for that game is at 9:30 on November 15th. Have a good Friday.
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11: I'm Storm Tracker 6 meteorologist Katie Nicolau. Here's a look at your forecast. Today, decreasing cloud cover will let our temperatures warm up to around 70 degrees. Overnight, we'll drop into the mid-50s with increasing clouds and the chance for some storms late that'll continue into the early morning Saturday. Saturday afternoon looks partly cloudy, but then storm chances return later in the evening with high temperatures in the upper 70s to low 80s.
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Lansing's greatest hits takes me out to Jackson Field tonight as the Lugnuts take on Quad Cities. 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

0: Lansing's greatest hits. Nothing's going to stop us now. Starship in the Morning. Danny Stewart on Feel Good Friday. You're cruising 92.9. It's no secret that everybody knows that my wife and I just love ice cream. We go to Tasty Twist every single weekend because we enjoy the flavor of the week. Well, speaking of that, it leads us into our story of the day. An ice cream truck owner in Western Massachusetts is making people smile because of one small act of kindness. A young boy recently approached the truck but didn't have enough money for a treat. So instead of turning this guy away, the young boy, they gave him a free scoop. And then people online saw their generosity, and then soon after donations started pouring in from all around the world, the company just announced they'll give free ice cream to every child all summer long. Love it. Feel good story on Feel Good Friday.
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Lindsay's Greatest Hits, cruising 92.9. You know, when I came to this radio station a couple of years ago, I fell in love with Yacht Rock every single Sunday, 10 to noon, with Mr. Captain Adam. It's a really good show. Great music from the late 70s and the early 80s, plus great tidbits of information. 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

0: Lansing's greatest hits, Concrete Blonde and Joey on the morning show, Cruisin' 92.9. Coming up before 9, Elton John, Pointer Sisters, Chicago, and NXS right here on Cruisin'. All right, listen, law enforcement agencies across Michigan, they're going to take part in another Click It or Ticket campaign aimed at increasing seatbelt use and reducing traffic fatalities. Great idea. Police will increase enforcement of seatbelt laws starting this coming Monday, with a campaign continuing through the end of the month. And according to the Michigan State Police, Michigan roads are expected to become busier during that period due to rising temps and, of course, the upcoming Memorial Day weekend.
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0: writing in 11th grade state testing, which lawmakers say erases outdated standardized testing requirements. Specifically, this bipartisan legislation gets rid of the mandatory essay on the Michigan Merit Exam, typically taken by high school juniors. It also upgrades student transcripts, so schools no longer have to print 11th grade test scores on them. Starting July 1st, the Education Department will put new limits on how much graduate and professional students can borrow in federal loans. The new cap for grad students will be $20,500 a year and $50,000 for certain professional programs. Republicans say this will lead to less student debt and lower college costs, but Democrats want to reverse the rule, saying it will worsen workforce shortages. For the latest news, weather, and sports, be sure to tune into 6 News, and we're always online at WLNS.com.
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5: Hey, Mid-Michigan, this is Ian Kresh from the WLNS Sports Department. It's win or go home for the Detroit Pistons tonight. Game 6 between the Pistons and Cavaliers will tip off at 7 o'clock tonight in Cleveland. The Pistons trail 3-2 after the loss in Game 5 at home on Wednesday. If the Pistons want to win, they'll have to hand the Cavaliers their first home loss of the playoffs. And while the Pistons suffered a loss on Wednesday, the Detroit Tigers have suffered multiple losses since Wednesday. Yesterday, the Tigers fell in their series finale with the Mets 9-4. So the Tigers got swept by New York in the Queen City. The Tigers return home to begin a series with the Toronto Blue Jays tonight. First pitch is set for 6:40. The game will be seen on Apple TV. Have a good Friday.
0: Now, the Storm Tracker 6 forecast on Cruisin' 92.9.
6: I'm Storm Tracker 6 meteorologist Katie Nicolau. Here's a look at your forecast. Today, decreasing cloud cover will let our temperatures warm up to around 70 degrees. Overnight, we'll drop into the mid-50s with increasing clouds and the chance for some storms late that'll continue into the early morning Saturday. Saturday afternoon looks partly cloudy, but then storm chances return later in the evening with high temperatures in the upper 70s to low 80s.
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0: We play Lansing's greatest hits, Cruisin' 92.9. Good morning. How about some entertainment news? Netflix held its upfront presentation a couple of days ago announcing that Adam Sandler's Grown Ups 3 is officially in the works. Looking forward to it. Elton John, Benny and the Jets on Cruisin' 92.9.
1: Hey, kids. Yeah.

We are cruising 92.9. Yes, another great hour of Lansing's greatest hits. On the way, Dead or Alive, Billy Joel Squeeze, and Plain White Tees. 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That's coming up right here on Cruising 92.9.

0: A feel-good Friday favorite, Footloose, Kenny Loggins on the morning show, cruising 92.9. We play Lansing's greatest hits. Hey, check this out. A new 15-story mixed-use tower could soon rise along the skyline of downtown East Lansing. Yeah, they're talking about it, and we're talking about right there where the student bookstore currently sits. And this development would bring new apartments and commercial space to the area. So this new 12-story development named The Howard is being proposed for the site of the student bookstore along Grand River Avenue. 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

Lansing's greatest hits, cruising 92.9 is Feel Good Friday. You want to check out something new? 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

0: of plain white tees, not to be confused with the ordinary eyes. 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Time to announce another Pete's House Pizza winner in East Lansing. It is Olivia Phelps out of DeWitt. Olivia, congratulations, my friend. You have won a $25 gift card to Pizza House in East Lansing. Great food, great staff, great atmosphere. You're going to have a wonderful time. We're going to do it again next week, a week from today on Feel Good Friday. 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
5: Good morning, I'm Megan Vaselli with Six News. Tonight, it's win or go home for the Pistons, and for the Cavs, it's win or come back to Detroit. The Pistons head into Game 6 of the Eastern Conference semifinals down 3-2. Tonight's tip-off slated for 7, and if the Pistons can pull it off, they'll be back at home Sunday for Game 7. The East Lansing Police Department says today it will release video from the shooting death of Isaiah Kirby. Officers say exactly 1 month ago they shot and killed the MSU student when he ran at them with a knife. He's accused of stabbing local attorney Douglas Mylock, who underwent emergency surgery and was released from the hospital a few days later. Kirby's family has called for ELPD to release unedited, unredacted video of the shooting. And now the department plans to do so today after meeting with Kirby's family. For the latest news, weather, and sports, be sure to tune into 6 News, and we're always online at WLNS.com.
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3: Hayman, Michigan, this is Ian Kress from the WLNS Sports Department. The NFL schedules were officially released yesterday for the Detroit Lions. They will open up the 2026 season at home against the New Orleans Saints. The Lions will then be on the road to take on the Buffalo Bills in week two. That'll be a Thursday night football game. In week four, the Lions will take on the Carolina Panthers on the road on Sunday night football. Their other Sunday night football game will be in week 15 at Minnesota. The following week, the Lions will be on Monday Night Football to take on the New York Giants. The Lions will then wrap up the season on the road against the Bears in week 17 and the Packers in week 18. The Lions will have one less home game because they will be taking on the New England Patriots in week 10 over in Germany. Kickoff for that game is at 9:30 on November 15th. Have a good Friday.
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5: I'm Storm Tracker 6 meteorologist Katie Nicolau. Here's a look at your forecast. Today, decreasing cloud cover will let our temperatures warm up to around 70 degrees. Overnight, we'll drop into the mid-50s with increasing clouds and the chance for some storms late that'll continue into the early morning Saturday. Saturday afternoon looks partly cloudy, but then storm chances return later in the evening with high temperatures in the upper 70s to low 80s.
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Lansing's Greatest Hits, Cruising 92.9 with Danny Stewart in the morning. That's it for me. I'm going home to celebrate National Chocolate Chip Day. I have two choices. Eat a bowl of chocolate chip ice cream or eat a whole bag of chocolate chips. Either way, it's a win-win. Have a great weekend. Randy Stein today, 3 to 7 here on Cruising.

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1: Hello?
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10: I'm Storm Tracker 6 meteorologist Katie Nicolau. Here's a look at your forecast. Today, decreasing cloud cover will let our temperatures warm up to around 70 degrees. Overnight, we'll drop into the mid-50s with increasing clouds and the chance for some storms late that'll continue into the early morning Saturday. Saturday afternoon looks partly cloudy, but then storm chances return later in the evening with high temperatures in the upper 70s to low 80s.
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2: Now, the Storm Tracker 6 forecast on Cruisin' 92.9.
17: I'm Storm Tracker 6 meteorologist Katie Nicolau. Here's a look at your forecast. Today, decreasing cloud cover will let our temperatures warm up to around 70 degrees. Overnight, we'll drop into the mid-50s with increasing clouds and the chance for some storms late that'll continue into the early morning Saturday. Saturday afternoon looks partly cloudy, but then storm chances return later in the evening with high temperatures in the upper 70s to low 80s.
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0: time for another Cruise and Music Lesson brought to you by Tyler Heating and Cooling. 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
1: We've Got Tonight was inspired by the movie The Sting, where Robert Redford's character, it's 4 a.m, he's running away from the bad guys, and he goes to this waitress's room that he met earlier in the evening, knocks on her door and says, it's 4 a.m. and I don't know anybody. And it's sort of like, it's just you and me, you want to do something about it? That's really what inspired the song, and it was just about two people who are just kind of weary, and they suddenly say, well, you know, I'm a guy and you're a girl. There's something we could do.
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1: Hello?
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13: I'm Storm Tracker 6 meteorologist Katie Nicolau. Here's a look at your forecast. Today, decreasing cloud cover will let our temperatures warm up to around 70 degrees. Overnight, we'll drop into the mid-50s with increasing clouds and the chance for some storms late that'll continue into the early morning Saturday. Saturday afternoon looks partly cloudy, but then storm chances return later in the evening with high temperatures in the upper 70s to low 80s.
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13: And now, the Storm Tracker 6 forecast on Cruisin' 92.9.
14: I'm Storm Tracker 6 meteorologist Katie Nicolau. Here's a look at your forecast. Today, decreasing cloud cover will let our temperatures warm up to around 70 degrees. Overnight, we'll drop into the mid-50s with increasing clouds and the chance for some storms late that'll continue into the early morning Saturday. Saturday afternoon looks partly cloudy, but then storm chances return later in the evening with high temperatures in the upper 70s to low 80s.
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1: Time for another cruising music lesson brought to you by Tyler Heating and Cooling. 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
3: Road manager was a guy named Keith Robinson, famous English roadie. 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And he looked at me and goes, come here, you. You're pretty good. I'm on, thank you. You're going to help load up Jimmy's amp. So there we are carrying stacks of Marshall amps onto the stage, which was pretty cool.
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1: Hello?
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1: And now the Storm Tracker 6 forecast on Cruisin' 92.9.
2: I'm Storm Tracker 6 meteorologist Katie Nicolau. Here's a look at your forecast. Today, decreasing cloud cover will let our temperatures warm up to around 70 degrees. Overnight, we'll drop into the mid-50s with increasing clouds and the chance for some storms late that'll continue into the early morning Saturday. Saturday afternoon looks partly cloudy, but then storm chances return later in the evening with high temperatures in the upper 70s to low 80s.
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0: Lansing's greatest hits play right here, cruising 92.9 in Chicago. Hard to say I'm sorry. And Randy, good afternoon. Clouds and mid to upper 60s now. We'll check the Storm Tracker 6 forecast to see how warm it's going to get over the upcoming weekend. Our friends at Epiphany Now, Bob Hoffman, he has a Day of Kindness celebration happening later this afternoon. This is at MSU-FCU headquarters number 2 in East Lansing. It's from 5 until 7. They get together, they share all these wonderful stories, and they pass kindness forward. They are celebrating some area nonprofits, including Positive Somebody, Hospice of Lansing, Tri-County Office on Aging, and Big Brothers and Big Sisters, Michigan Capital Region. You can meet all those fine folks and make some other great connections and pass kindness forward today with Epiphany Now. It's 5 till 7 at MSU-FCU headquarters.
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our Storm Tracker 6 forecast from media partner 6 News, WLNS in Lansing, says for tonight, we'll see rain develop late, low 53, morning showers on Saturday, high 81, partly cloudy Sunday, and the high climbing to 83. A few peaks of sun now at 67 in Lansing with Boston. This is Amanda.

Cruising 92.9, watching the clock on the wall at work, or maybe you're watching the time on the computer. And either way, we're measuring how much time until the start of the traffic jam and the start of the weekend.

0: Something About You. It's level 42. We're playing Lansing's Greatest Hits. Hi there, Randy. Cruising 92.9. Good afternoon. The Lansing Lugnuts are in town for the weekend. If you're looking for some live, local, minor league baseball action, they play Quad Cities tonight, tomorrow, and Sunday. It's the first fireworks of the year tonight, by the way. First pitch against Quad Cities, 7:05 at Jackson Field.
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All those eyes. Kim Carnes, Betty Davis Eyes, just after 4. 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Jams on the way from Don Henley and the Human League. Right now, the Goo Goo Dolls on Cruisin'.

0: Playing Lansing's greatest hits, it's REO Speedwagon and Taking on the Run. Yeah, we're all running home about right now. It's the traffic jam. The end of the workday. We kicked off a mid-Michigan weekend. And Randy Stein, good afternoon to you. The weekend, we know, will go by really, really fast. They all do. Danny Stewart will be back on Monday morning hosting the Nonstop Music Morning. It's 6 until 10 as you're headed into work. Enjoy Lansing's greatest hits and Nonstop Music Morning brought to you by our friends at Joe's Body Shop in Perry.
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Cruising 92.9. Coming up just after 5 o'clock, we'll have the weekend rundown for you. So many things and events happening across mid-Michigan. We'll talk about that about an hour from now. Here's Don Henley, the heart of the matter. Cruising 92.9.

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0: John Mellencamp, Small Town. We are playing Lansing's Greatest Hits for all the small towns across mid-Michigan, like Dansville, Wacoosta, Diamonddale, Leslie. If you're in a small town, we thank you for listening this afternoon. On the way, we'll take a quick time out back with the Storm Tracker 6 forecast, see what the weekend looks like, and a traffic jam from the Doobie Brothers on the way.
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0: 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I have some good news, Steve.
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1: The Storm Tracker 6 forecast on Cruisin' 92.9.
14: Staying relatively warm over mid-Michigan tonight as cloud cover will be building back into the region. We have a chance of some showers and thunderstorms early in the day tomorrow, but then we should clear out as temperatures get into the 80s. Warmer weather will stay over the weekend, and then we'll get into the mid-80s on Monday with heat indexes approaching 90 degrees. From Storm Tracker 6, I'm your meteorologist, Cole Engel.
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0: We're playing Lansing's Greatest Hits with Toto and Rosanna. Hi, Randy. Good afternoon to you. Well, let's take a look at the weekend calendar, see what's happening across mid-Michigan. So much going on. The restaurant week in Lansing continues through the weekend. More details on that in the news section, cruising929.com. East Lansing Art Festival is underway. And, of course, hundreds of vendors displaying their wares across the Grand River Avenue on campus at Michigan State University. Miles for Moms is happening this weekend. It's a fundraiser for Hannah's House in Lansing. This is at Lake Lansing Park North. 9 a.m. tomorrow morning is sign up, and then the runners and walkers begin at 10. Now, here's the good part about this event. Miles for Moms, pancakes at the finish line. Yeah, sign me up for that. And then 517 Day is happening this weekend. 517 Day celebration is actually, Sunday is May 17th, but the 517 celebration is happening tomorrow on the 16th. Lansing Shuffle, lots of free events there, downtown Lansing, and at the Riverfront Park there, too. All the details on that online in the events section, cruising929.com.
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We'll have another music lesson on the way before long. 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

0: We're playing Lansing's Greatest Hits with FYC. That's an acronym for Fine Young Cannibals, and she drives me crazy with the traffic jam. Hi there, it's Randy. Coming up tonight, you can see a Michigan State University assistant professor competing on the game show Jeopardy. Chase Griffith is his name. He's an assistant professor of the tree fruit physiology in the MSU Department of Horticulture. But this dude must be really, really smart to get on Jeopardy. We'll see how he does tonight at 7:30 on TV 10 in Lansing.
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7: Staying relatively warm over mid-Michigan tonight as cloud cover will be building back into the region. We have a chance of some showers and thunderstorms early in the day tomorrow, but then we should clear out as temperatures get into the 80s. Warmer weather will stay over the weekend, and then we'll get into the mid-80s on Monday with heat indexes approaching 90 degrees. From Storm Tracker 6, I'm your meteorologist, Cole Engel.
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Cruising 92.9. We do one thing, and we think we do it pretty well around here. We play Lansing's greatest hits, lots of great 80s and 90s music, and some older songs too, like this one from 1976, the year of the bicentennial. Here's Orleans, it's still the one, the traffic jam on Cruising 92.9.

0: Cruising 92.9, Brian Adams, and Straight from the Hearts, and Randy Stein. We'll take a quick time out. I don't want to waste any time. Get right back to the music quickly here. Soft Cell on the way, some Michael Jackson too. 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

a gander at the Storm Tracker 6 forecast from our media partner 6 News, WLMS, for tonight. Rain moving in late tonight, low 53. A morning shower on Saturday. Dry otherwise, high 81, and partly cloudy Sunday, and 83. Upper 60s right now with Michael Jackson. Here's Billie Jean on Cruisin' 92.9.

Cruising 92.9 with Yacht Rock coming up Sunday morning with your brunch. Enjoy some Yacht Rock, 2 hours of classics with Captain Adam and his flock of seagulls. It all starts at 10. It's

0: time for another Cruise and Music Lesson brought to you by Tyler Heating and Cooling. 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

0: David Bowie, and this changes Cruisin' 92.9. And Randy, we're playing Lansing's Greatest Hits. There is no doubt about it. Mornings are better here with Danny Stewart. And the nonstop music morning, Danny back after the weekend. He'll be waking you up on Monday as you head into work or drop the kids off of school. Nonstop music mornings always brought to you by Joe's Body Shop in Perry. On the way, music from Simple Minds. And I'm throwing in some Bob Seger next on Cruisin'.
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0: 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I have some good news, Steve.
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15: Staying relatively warm over mid-Michigan tonight as cloud cover will be building back into the region. We have a chance of some showers and thunderstorms early in the day tomorrow, but then we should clear out as temperatures get into the 80s. Warmer weather will stay over the weekend, and then we'll get into the mid-80s on Monday with heat indexes approaching 90 degrees. From Storm Tracker 6, I'm your meteorologist, Cole Engel.
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Cruising 92.9. Have a great weekend, Mid-Michigan. I hope it's a relaxing one. Earlier, we talked about how busy and how many events are happening across Mid-Michigan this weekend, including Strikeout Lupus. There was one I missed on my list. It is Sunday, Royal Scott for the Michigan Lupus Foundation. Bowling starts at 4 o'clock there. We do have details on that event online at the website. If you want to strike out Lupus, and go to cruising929.com for that. 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
1: Staying relatively warm over mid-Michigan tonight as cloud cover will be building back into the region. We have a chance of some showers and thunderstorms early in the day tomorrow, but then we should clear out as temperatures get into the 80s. Warmer weather will stay over the weekend, and then we'll get into the mid-80s on Monday with heat indexes approaching 90 degrees. From Storm Tracker 6, I'm meteorologist Cole Engel.
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